Block her eyebrows on the way. Shave her legs in the heat. Was it she should say, babe? Take a walk on the wild side. Say, hey, honey. Take a walk on the wild side.

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I said, hey, Joe, I take a walk on the wild side.

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I seen you either in the March never made. It's your boy through your map.

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Would you rescue me? Would you rescue me?

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Would you rescue me? Would you rescue me? Would you rescue me when I'm by myself? When I need your love, if I need your help, would you rescue me? Would you rescue me?

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Do yourself a favor

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Don't you care about my pride? Where do you think you're going? I think you don't know.

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I know where you think you're going. I know what you came here for. And now I'm sick of joking. You know I like you to be free.

had some good things planned for 2018. I wasn't supposed to be drinking anymore. I wasn't supposed